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3: Lows dip down to about 57 tonight under mainly clear skies. Westerly winds 5 to 10 miles per hour. Mainly sunny skies tomorrow. Daytime highs approaching 78. Chance of thunderstorms tomorrow night. Lows level off around 60, partly cloudy. Low 70s Tuesday and Wednesday with showers likely Tuesday. For Eagle Country 105.7. I'm Eagle Radio staff meteorologist Laura Lockwood. Right now, 70.

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4: Lows dip down to about 57 tonight under mainly clear skies, westerly winds 5 to 10 miles per hour. Mainly sunny skies tomorrow, daytime highs approaching 78. Chance of thunderstorms tomorrow night, lows level off around 60, partly cloudy. Low 70s Tuesday and Wednesday, with showers likely Tuesday. For Eagle Country 105.7, I'm Eagle Radio staff meteorologist Laura Lockwood. Right now, 70.
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11: Lows dip down to about 57 tonight under mainly clear skies. Westerly winds 5 to 10 miles per hour. Mainly sunny skies tomorrow. Daytime highs approaching 78. Chance of thunderstorms tomorrow night. Lows level off around 60, partly cloudy. Low 70s, Tuesday and Wednesday, with showers likely Tuesday. For Eagle Country 105.7, I'm Eagle Radio staff meteorologist Laura Lockwood. Right now, it's 66 degrees.

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5: Lows dip down to about 57 tonight under mainly clear skies. Westerly winds 5 to 10 miles per hour. Mainly sunny skies tomorrow. Daytime highs approaching 78. Chance of thunderstorms tomorrow night. Lows level off around 60, partly cloudy. Low 70s Tuesday and Wednesday with showers likely Tuesday. For Eagle Country 105.7, I'm Eagle Radio staff meteorologist Laura Lockwood. Right now, it's 66 degrees.
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11: We'll zip down to about 57 tonight under mainly clear skies. Westerly winds 5 to 10 miles per hour. Mainly sunny skies tomorrow. Daytime highs approaching 78. Chance of thunderstorms tomorrow night. Lows level off around 60, partly cloudy. Low 70s, Tuesday and Wednesday, with showers likely Tuesday. For Eagle Country, 105.7, I'm Eagle Radio staff meteorologist Laura Lockwood. Right now, it's 63 degrees.

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6: Lows dip down to about 57 tonight under mainly clear skies. Westerly winds 5 to 10 miles per hour. Mainly sunny skies tomorrow. Daytime highs approaching 78. Chance of thunderstorms tomorrow night. Lows level off around 60. Partly cloudy. Low 70s, Tuesday and Wednesday, with showers likely Tuesday. For Eagle Country, 105.7, I'm Eagle Radio staff meteorologist Laura Lockwood. Right now, it's 63 degrees.
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4: 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Snowmobiles racing on the water at Lake Linden Village Park this weekend, where snowmobile races are on the water. 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Friday's racing starts at 6 p.m. Then live music by BJ Garapi at 8. Saturday's racing starts at 11. And the final day of racing is Sunday starting at 11. Get all the action. A weekend pass is $40. 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Teens $10 a day or $25 for a weekend pass. 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The Jeff Moyle Memorial, International Watercross Association's fastest show on H2O. 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

0: Are you stuck at work? 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
19: Lows dip down to about 57 tonight under mainly clear skies, westerly winds 5 to 10 miles per hour. Mainly sunny skies tomorrow, daytime highs approaching 78. Chance of thunderstorms tomorrow night, lows level off around 60, partly cloudy. Low 70s, Tuesday and Wednesday, with showers likely Tuesday. For Eagle Country, 105.7, I'm Eagle Radio staff meteorologist Laura Lockwood. Currently, it's 62 degrees.

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4: Lows dip down to about 57 tonight under mainly clear skies, westerly winds 5 to 10 miles per hour. Mainly sunny skies tomorrow, daytime highs approaching 78. Chance of thunderstorms tomorrow night, lows level off around 60, partly cloudy. Low 70s Tuesday and Wednesday, with showers likely Tuesday. For Eagle Country 105.7, I'm Eagle Radio staff meteorologist Laura Lockwood. Currently, it's 62 degrees.
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0: It's time to find out what's up on Eagle Radio, brought to you by the Keweenaw-Bay Ojibwa Community College. Regular meetings of Hancock's Alfred Erickson Post, 186 American Legion, take place usually on the first Wednesday of the month, 6 to 7 p.m. social, 7 p.m. meeting with lunch to follow. New members always welcome. 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
8: Lows level off around 57. Overnight, under mainly clear skies, winds out of the west around 5 miles per hour. Mainly clear skies, Monday, high temperatures reach up to 78. Partly cloudy, Monday night, chance of thunderstorms, lows dip down to about 60. Low 70s, Tuesday and Wednesday, with showers likely Tuesday. For Eagle Country, 105.7. I'm Eagle Radio staff meteorologist Laura Lockwood. Currently 61.
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3: Lows level off around 57. Overnight, under mainly clear skies, winds out of the west, around 5 miles per hour. Mainly clear skies, Monday, high temperatures reach up to 78. Partly cloudy, Monday night, chance of thunderstorms, lows dip down to about 60. Low 70s, Tuesday and Wednesday, with showers likely Tuesday. For Eagle Country 105.7, I'm Eagle Radio Staff Meteorologist Laura Lockwood. 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

0: It's time to find out what's up on Eagle Radio, brought to you by the Keweenaw Bay Ojibwa Community College. Regular meetings of Hancock's Alfred Erickson Post 186 American Legion take place usually on the first Wednesday of the month, 6 to 7 p.m. social, 7 p.m. meeting with lunch to follow. New members always welcome. 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
7: Lows level off around 57 overnight under mainly clear skies. Winds out of the west around 5 miles per hour. Mainly clear skies Monday. High temperatures reach up to 78. Partly cloudy Monday night. Chance of thunderstorms. Lows dip down to about 60. Low 70s, Tuesday and Wednesday, with showers likely Tuesday. For Eagle Country 105.7, I'm Eagle Radio Staff Meteorologist Laura Lockwood. Currently, it's 59 degrees.
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3: Lows level off around 57. Overnight, under mainly clear skies, winds out of the west around 5 miles per hour. Mainly clear skies, Monday, high temperatures reach up to 78. Partly cloudy, Monday night, chance of thunderstorms, lows dip down to about 60. Low 70s, Tuesday and Wednesday, with showers likely Tuesday. For Eagle Country 105.7, I'm Eagle Radio Staff Meteorologist Laura Lockwood. Currently, it's 59 degrees.
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5: Lows level off around 57. Overnight, under mainly clear skies, winds out of the west, around 5 miles per hour. Mainly clear skies, Monday, high temperatures reach up to 78. Partly cloudy, Monday night, chance of thunderstorms, lows dip down to about 60. Low 70s, Tuesday and Wednesday, with showers likely Tuesday. 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
4: Lows level off around 57. Overnight, under mainly clear skies, winds out of the west, around 5 miles per hour. Mainly clear skies, Monday, high temperatures reach up to 78. Partly cloudy, Monday night, chance of thunderstorms, lows dip down to about 60. Low 70s, Tuesday and Wednesday, with showers likely Tuesday. For Eagle Country 105.7, I'm Eagle Radio Staff Meteorologist Laura Lockwood. 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

0: Are you stuck at work? 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

0: 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Regular meetings of Hancock's Alfred Erickson Post, 186 American Legion, take place usually on the first Wednesday of the month. 6 to 7 p.m. social, 7 p.m. meeting with lunch to follow. New members always welcome. 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
6: Lows around 57 overnight under mainly clear skies. Winds out of the west around 5 miles per hour. Lots of sunshine Monday. Daytime highs approaching 78. Chance of thunderstorms Monday night. Lows dip down to about 60, partly cloudy. Low 70s Tuesday and Wednesday with showers likely. Tuesday. For Eagle Country 105.7, I'm Eagle Radio staff meteorologist Laura Lockwood. Currently 57.
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4: Lows around 57. Overnight, under mainly clear skies, winds out of the west, around 5 miles per hour. Lots of sunshine, Monday, daytime highs approaching 78. Chance of thunderstorms, Monday night, lows dip down to about 60, partly cloudy. Low 70s, Tuesday and Wednesday, with showers likely Tuesday. For Eagle Country, 105.7, I'm Eagle Radio staff meteorologist Laura Lockwood. Currently 57.
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0: It's time to find out what's up on Eagle Radio, brought to you by the Keweenaw Ojibwa Community College. Regular meetings at Bangkok's Alfred Erickson Post, 186 American Legion, take place usually on the first Wednesday of the month, 6 to 7 p.m. social, 7 p.m. meeting with lunch to follow. New members always welcome. 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
6: Lows dip down to about 57 overnight under mainly clear skies. Winds out of the west around 5 miles per hour. Lots of sunshine. Monday, high of 77. Slight chance of rain showers. Monday night, lows of a low around 60. Slight chance for showers. Tuesday, high of 72. 73, bright sunshine expected Wednesday. For Eagle Country 105.7, I'm Eagle Radio Staff Meteorologist Laura Lockwood. Currently, it's 56 degrees.
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4: We'll zip down to about 57 overnight under mainly clear skies. Winds out of the west, around 5 miles per hour. Lots of sunshine, Monday, high of 77. Slight chance of rain showers, Monday night, lows of a low around 60. Slight chance for showers, Tuesday, high of 72. 73, bright sunshine expected Wednesday. For Eagle Country 105.7, I'm Eagle Radio Staff Meteorologist Laura Lockwood. Currently, it's 56 degrees.
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2: Lots of sunshine today with highs around 77. Westerly winds 8 to 15 miles per hour. Partly cloudy skies tonight. Slight chance of rain showers. Lows of a low around 60. Slight chance of rain showers tomorrow. High of 72. Sunshine mixed with clouds at times. High of 73 Wednesday. Under clear skies. 78 Thursday. For Eagle Country 105.7, I'm Eagle Radio Staff Meteorologist Laura Lockwood. 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
4: Lots of sunshine today with highs around 77. Westerly winds 8 to 15 miles per hour. Partly cloudy skies tonight. Slight chance of rain showers. Lows of a low around 60. Slight chance of rain showers tomorrow. High of 72. Sunshine mixed with clouds at times. High of 73 Wednesday under clear skies. 78 Thursday. For Eagle Country 105.7, I'm Eagle Radio staff meteorologist Laura Lockwood. Currently 55.
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0: 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We are 22 days out from Labor Day. Oh my gosh, I know we could all desperately use a three-day weekend.
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7: Actress Hayden Panettiere has died at the age of 36. She was best known for her roles in Remember the Titans and Nashville. Her representative calling her an incredible light who brought love and joy to millions. Details of her death have not been released. Earlier this year, she released a candid memoir about her battles with postpartum depression, addiction, abuse, and recovery.

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1: 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The notifications have gone to users in nearly 150 countries. The alerts will appear on the iPhone, in the Settings app, and even on the lock screen. Additionally, Apple will send an email to addresses associated with the user's Apple account and even display an alert banner when the user signs into the account.apple.com website.
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4: Bright sunshine expected today with daytime highs approaching 77. Winds out of the west, 8 to 15 miles per hour. Slight chance for showers tonight. Lows dip down to about 59. Partly cloudy skies. Sunshine mixed with clouds at times. Tomorrow, slight chance of rain showers. Daytime highs approaching 72. For Eagle Country 105.7, I'm Eagle Radio staff meteorologist Laura Lockwood. Right now, it's 55 degrees.
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7: Russell Means was an Oglala Lakota activist, actor, and writer, one of the most influential voices for Native rights in modern history. He rose to prominence as a leader in the American Indian Movement, or AIM, joining in 1968 and later serving as its first national director. Means helped lead landmark actions that brought global attention to indigenous issues, the occupation of Alcatraz, the 1971 protest at Mount Rushmore, and the 1973 standoff at Wounded Knee, South Dakota. He also carried his activism into the arts, starring as Chingachgook in The Last of the Mohicans and voicing Chief Powhatan in Disney's Pocahontas. Through film, he showed Native strength and humanity to audiences worldwide. Means wasn't afraid to challenge systems, running for the Libertarian presidential nomination, declaring the Republic of Lakota, and publishing his autobiography, Where White Men Fear to Tread. Bold, outspoken, and fearless, Russell Means changed how America saw Native people and how Native people saw themselves. Wambli Ohitika, Russell Charles Means, passed away in 2012 at the age of 72.
5: This has been another Native History Minute brought to you by the Ojibwa Casinos of Baraga and Marquette.
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0: Make a Liar, Jackson Dean on Eagle Country 105.7. I got Ella Langley coming up here in minutes. She spent her weekend down south.
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5: Bright sunshine expected today with daytime highs approaching 77. Winds out of the west, 8 to 15 miles per hour. Slight chance for showers tonight. Lows dip down to about 59. Partly cloudy skies. Sunshine mixed with clouds at times. Tomorrow, slight chance of rain showers. Daytime highs approaching 72. For Eagle Country 105.7, I'm Eagle Radio staff meteorologist Laura Lockwood. Right now, it's 55 degrees.
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0: From Parmalee, God Knew Better, Eagle Country 105.7. Today's the first day of our UP State Fair. Yes, it's getting underway today all the way through the 23rd. We're excited about it. And we've got full guides and everything you need at upstatefair.net. 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

0: Rocky Mountain Low on Eagle Country 105.7, your home for the Cup of Coffee Morning Show. Disney's made a big announcement. Oh, I come bearing really good news this morning. Hello, my name is Rachel, and it's all about the Disney classics. We're pretty excited. Yeah, a roundup of all the major movie and TV announcements from Disney. Avengers Doomsday, Robert Downey Jr., Chris Evans. Looking for that, yeah. Plus, Hugh Jackman, Wolverine appearance with Deadpool, X-Men reboot, Adam Driver, Chris Abbott, Frozen 3, Kristen Bell, Idina Menzel, Josh Gad all returning. Coco 2 will be out November 2029. Miguel is now a teenager with a brand new haircut. Zootopia 3 is officially in the works, no release date. Star Wars Starfighter, hello, Ryan Gosling. Looking forward to that one. Lilo and Stitch 2 comes out May 28th of 2028, and it'll introduce Stitch's love interest Angel. Romy and Michelle 2, here's what their characters have been up to. Oswald, Jon Favreau, sometime February. Tangled will be a live-action film this time around. It will be in theaters March 31st of 2028. The Bluey movie. Oh my gosh, it'll hit theaters August 6th of next year. Incredibles 3 will focus on the two oldest kids, Violet and Dash. That'll be in theaters June 16th of 2028. And Kingdom Hearts, an anime series, is in the works based on the video game franchise. Pretty cool stuff going on. Thank you, Disney.
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3: Bright sunshine expected today with daytime highs approaching 77. Winds out of the west, 8 to 15 miles per hour. Slight chance for showers tonight. Lows dip down to about 59. Partly cloudy skies. Sunshine mixed with clouds at times. Tomorrow, slight chance of rain showers. Daytime highs approaching 72. For Eagle Country, 105.7. I'm Eagle Radio staff meteorologist, Laura Lockwood. Right now, it's 55 degrees.
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0: Iris has friends. 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Phil Vassar is going to be playing this Wednesday night. We got Daughtry to look forward to on Friday. Midland on Saturday. The Woodland Sky Dance Company and Tia Wood. 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Boy, that's a fun one. Wrestling, Escanaba Motor Speedway, and there's all sorts of free stuff on the Midway, the bingo tent, and more. Yeah, it's a bit big, and it just gets started today, the UP State Fair, and we're excited about this. 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
5: 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That sounds like a lot of fun, doesn't it? Eagle Country 105.7. Good morning. Thanks for having us on. It's coming up on 8 a.m.

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4: Bright sunshine expected today with daytime highs approaching 77. Winds out of the west, 8 to 15 miles per hour. Slight chance for showers tonight. Lows dip down to about 59. Partly cloudy skies. Sunshine mixed with clouds at times. Tomorrow, slight chance of rain showers. Daytime highs approaching 72. For Eagle Country, 105.7. I'm Eagle Radio staff meteorologist Laura Lockwood. Right now, it's 55 degrees.
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0: Good. The divorce is still on, and he is part of Rock the Country this summer and then heads out on his own headlining tour late September. That's John Party. My name is Rachel. Luke Bryan's on the way. Martina McBride, Tenille Towns.
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0: 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Happy Thrift Shop Day today. Ever found an incredible deal at a thrift shop? That's always exciting. Robert De Niro celebrates 83 years today. Happy birthday to him. Martina McBride's on the way, and Kane Brown with Woman.
7: Oh, come on.

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0: the 2-2 to Parker. 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Jones to the track, to the wall. Goodbye.
1: That is good. Kick is in the air. It's got

0: That's Luke Bryan. He was part of the Double Down Tour with Jason Aldean out in California this weekend. Martina McBride recently celebrated a milestone birthday. She's on the way with My Baby Loves Me. Trace Adkins, you'll hear him too, and Dana Shay.
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4: Ample sunshine expected today with daytime highs approaching 77. Westerly winds 8 to 15 miles per hour. Partly cloudy skies tonight. Slight chance for showers. Lows dip down to about 59. Sunshine mixed with clouds at times tomorrow. Slight chance for showers. Daytime highs approaching 72. For Eagle Country, 105.7. I'm Eagle Radio staff meteorologist Laura Lockwood. Currently, it's 57 degrees.
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5: It's time to get up, Junior.
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0: Got a little bit of a crush on Kyle Chandler. It was good, but I have to say it was kind of a slow start. There were two, like, exciting parts in him. You had to go through, like, a long stretch. You're like, oh, my gosh, do I even want to watch this?

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1: Actress Hayden Panettiere has died at the age of 36. She was best known for her roles in Remember the Titans and Nashville. Her representative calling her an incredible light who brought love and joy to millions. Details of her death have not been released. Earlier this year, she released a candid memoir about her battles with postpartum depression, addiction, abuse, and recovery.
2: Wasn't that long ago I was getting off the bus from Alabama. Everybody thinks I'm just a flash in the pan.
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1: 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Regular meetings of Hancock's Alfred Erickson Post, 186 American Legion, take place usually on the first Wednesday of the month, 6 to 7 p.m. social, 7 p.m. meeting with lunch to follow. New members always welcome. 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
5: Ample sunshine expected today with daytime highs approaching 77. Westerly winds 8 to 15 miles per hour. Partly cloudy skies tonight. Slight chance for showers. Lows dip down to about 59. Sunshine mixed with clouds at times tomorrow. Slight chance for showers. Daytime highs approaching 72. For Eagle Country 105.7, I'm Eagle Radio staff meteorologist Laura Lockwood. Currently, it's 57 degrees.
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0: Jason Aldean spent the weekend out in California with his good buddy Luke Bryan. They had the Double Down Tour going on. Parmalee's on the way. Daryl Worley, Ben Gallagher. We're getting ready for the UP State Fair today.
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3: Before the weekend, Apple started sending batch notifications to customers the company believes could have been attacked by spyware getting installed onto their iPhones. The notifications have gone to users in nearly 150 countries. The alerts will appear on the iPhone, in the Settings app, and even on the lock screen. Additionally, Apple will send an email to addresses associated with the user's Apple account and even display an alert banner when the user signs into the account.apple.com website.

0: 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The limited line features bold bell bottoms, denim jackets, faux fur pieces, vintage inspired prints, fringe rhinestones, and even some chaps style jeans. Putting Lainey's signature country meets 1970s look front and center. And I have to say, I'm loving the collection.
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3: Ample sunshine expected today with daytime highs approaching 77. Westerly winds 8 to 15 miles per hour. Partly cloudy skies tonight. Slight chance for showers. Lows dip down to about 59. Sunshine mixed with clouds at times tomorrow. Slight chance for showers. Daytime highs approaching 72. For Eagle Country 105.7, I'm Eagle Radio staff meteorologist Laura Lockwood. Currently, it's 63 degrees.
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0: Ed's going to be out there this weekend. Travis Tritt is on right now. Lainey Wilson coming up along with Sam.

0: Ben Gallagher, and I'll take you, Eagle Country 105.7, your home for the Cup of Coffee morning show. You know, Dolly Parton was unable to make a scheduled appearance at her Dollywood theme park due to doctor's orders not to travel, as she's battled dehydration and a bit of dizziness. Instead, she appeared virtually to help launch the park's new roller coaster, Night Flight Expedition. Yeah. Stella Lefty, by the way, will have a new track dropping on Friday called The Summer You Were Mine. That'll be some new music for you. Happy birthday, should you be celebrating a birthday today, too. In some good company, Robert De Niro celebrates his birthday today. Baseball legend out of Baltimore, Boog Powell, Belinda Carlisle, Sean Penn, John Gruden, Donnie Wahlberg as well, too. I'm Rachel, Eagle Country 105.7. Lainey Wilson, John Mayer coming up.
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0: Well, how about a little retail therapy for you today? Lainey Wilson dropped her brand new Wrangler fall collection for you to check out. And I'm sure you've got a teenager that would love some of those pieces delivered in a box to the home there as a nice surprise. I'm Rachel with Rachel Proctor on the way. Shane Profit too, who's just so happy with life. He's always posting photos of him and his wife and just so grateful. 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Thank you, God. 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
3: Daytime highs approaching 77 today under clear skies. Westerly winds 8 to 15 miles per hour. Partly cloudy tonight. Slight chance for showers. Lows around 59. Daytime highs approaching 72 tomorrow. Slight chance of rain showers. Bright sunshine expected Wednesday with daytime highs approaching 73. 78 Thursday. For the Rockin' Eagle, 98.7. I'm Eagle Radio staff meteorologist Laura Lockwood. Currently, it's 63 degrees.

0: Joyce!
1: Ted!
0: Welcome, welcome, welcome to another week. It's Watercross week. It's fair week. No, it's fair week's next week.
1: Mm-hmm. It's just Watercross week.
0: I'm confused because the reason I'm confused is because
1: you didn't have
0: originally the Watercross was on up against Bridgefest.
1: Mm-hmm.
0: Then it got moved. The only available date was around the fair.
1: Okay.
0: And now it's not. It's not conflicting. So that's good.
1: That is a very good thing.
0: You know, they don't want to take away from that. And the fair is great for the community. The Watercross is actually great for the community because there's a lot of money that's raised.
1: Mm-hmm.
0: And it's right now it's sitting in coffers. Waiting for powers that be to decide, you know, where it's going to be spent. Originally mm-hmm. supposed to be spent for the Lake Linden Fire Hall revamp. Oh. But I don't know what's happening with that. We're going to have to find out. I may have to go to a village council meeting.
1: Lake Linden. Really?
0: Yeah, I go there.
1: Yeah.
0: I say, who are you?
1: Who are you and you don't live here?
0: Yeah. Get out.
1: Get out of here.
0: Anyway, Watercross is this weekend, Friday, Saturday, and Sunday. It's exactly what it is. Snowmobiles crossing the water. You know, they used to do drag racing. That was like watching paint dry. You know, it was okay to a certain extent, but now they do ovals. And that takes some talent to stay up on the water going around in circles. It does.
1: So what did they do before?
0: Before they used to take off from the start line mm-hmm. on a beach and just gun it. And on the water at some point were buoys, and whoever crossed that buoy line first in that division or whatever, first, second, third, they you know, there's people keeping track of that.
1: And then they'll sink.
0: No, they would then, you know, go to the other shore, or they would whip around and head back. Those that do oval racing, very, very easy for them to whip around and go back. But a lot of the younger staff mm-hmm. or contestants, they just straight at it. And get me to the shore as quickly as possible. That's the way you learn, mm-hmm. is to do that, so... I would never do it. And there's thrills and spills.
1: Oh, are there?
0: There are. Uh-huh. And then sometimes when there's two or three in a certain heat that go down underwater, it takes a few minutes to get them out of the water. So.
1: But there's only one at a time going out there.
0: Oh, no. Up to as many as six at a time.
1: Are going in this oval.
0: Yeah, racing against each other. Just like a stock car race.
1: Oh,
0: you know.
1: But... Oh.
0: Yeah, they're racing around and to watch them do that, and because as you're going
1: around... It's a snowmobile. It's not meant to be on top of water.
0: It's not a jet ski. But it does the same thing as a jet ski does, is it creates a wake.
1: Yeah.
0: Okay, and everybody that's going around in these circles are having to cross... Wake after wake after wake,
1: yeah.
0: Choppy waters that originally start out calm, but end up choppy because the snowmobiles are going around. So,
1: who thought of this bright idea?
0: Well, you know,
1: I mean, really, instead of just racing,
0: jet skis.
1: I mean, that was too easy. Were there a couple guys drinking and then
0: more than likely that's how it started.
1: We don't have jet skis, but look at those snowmobiles over there. What?
0: Yeah.
1: I'll bet ya.
0: Steve, start that skidoo up.
1: Then after, you know, they met every summer, and they said, you remember when? Yeah, let's do it again, and then there you go.
0: Yeah. But the thing is that these machines and say, well, what about all the oil and gas and everything else? Well, the gas tanks are enclosed. The oil is more the
1: marine cooking oil.
0: So it doesn't interfere with the wild, with the nature. That happens. And the snow, they did have it. In fact, this is one of the, this is pertinent for the weekend. Jeff Moyle used to be racing. We had the races down in Barraga, okay, over by the Ojibwa campground. And one of the features at the end of the day was Jeff Moyle on a jet ski racing the top driver on a snow machine. So the snow machines can get up there and move. Anyway, get out there and see it Friday night. There's a band playing Friday night. There's a band playing on Saturday. Chad Brogan, the Collective, be on Saturday. Both those shows start at 8 o'clock or right around there. So looking forward to it. What else is coming up?
1: Yeah. Hey, I want to do a shout out. I want to say hello to Ellie. She's in Copper City. She says she listens to us all the time. She said to tell you to knock it off.
0: You know.
1: I
0: don't listen to
1: I know. To that kind She's a sweet, sweet woman.
0: Yeah.
1: And it was nice to meet her on Saturday. So, yeah. She's my fan.
0: I'm glad you have one, Joyce.
1: Yes. So good morning.
0: When you get thousands more, let me know.
1: You know what? What? Do I need a list?
0: Huh?
1: Do I need a list to show that I got 1,000?
0: Well, you know.
1: I'm sure if I can get 10, I got more than you. Oh, my goodness.
0: This is why guys listen to this show. Because I can get away with saying, and it's all done in fun. Believe me, Joyce and I get along just fine most of the time.
1: Have to feed him peanut M&Ms. That's all, happy.
0: Then I sweeten up. But the guys are living vicariously through me because they would never say that to their wife. They would never say that to their girlfriend.
1: Lucky you, I'm my neither one.
0: Yeah, definitely lucky me.
1: Oh my goodness.
0: Good riddance. I mean, my goodness.
1: Oh my goodness. Okay, just a reminder, Miller's Lane still has Kids Bowl Free program. That's Monday, that's today, Tuesday and Wednesday, 3:30 to 7, and Sunday from 1 to 4 p.m. So, if it starts raining or just after you're done playing all day, just go bowl. That'd be fun. And the KBIC Health System Procedure Clinic is going on at the KBIC Health System. So, if you're interested, 353-8700. This goes on twice monthly on Thursday afternoon. So you have to call them, find out which Thursdays. And it's time to plant with summer in full swing. There's a lot of plants that are bulbs that you plant in the fall. So you can contact kiwana.wildones.org, and they're selling flowers that are wildflowers, things like that.
0: And I can just go out in the woods and get wildflowers. Right?
1: Sure you can.
0: You can.
1: You can.
0: I've got daisies.
1: But there are some.
0: I have yellow and white daisies. I have purple stuff growing in on the grass. What is it? I mean, it's like it's not a moss, but. It has purple flowers all.
1: I understand, but you don't have all the wildflowers all in your yard.
0: No.
1: And they will tell you which ones that the hummingbirds like, or the butterflies, all that kinds of stuff. And today is the birch bark medallions. They will be creating medallions on their harvested wigwas with Lisa Denemy. That is today, 5 to 7 at Ziba Hall. And today is the CPR training in Twin Lakes. You can give them a call, 523-5920 at Copper Shores, and see if they have any openings left. It's $55 per person. This next time they'll do it is September 14th. And tonight's social beating is every Monday from 5 to 7. This is at the Niwin IKEA Center. All skills are welcome. Supplies provided. And Stitchin' and McWitchin' tonight at the Ziba Hall. That's from 4 to 8 p.m. And the next, okay. And tomorrow is Dance Regalia. 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Then tomorrow, that'd be August 18th, is Covington Summer Music Program. Is Belinda Mackey. This will be at 7 p.m. at the Multipurpose Building on M28.
0: You know Belinda?
1: No, I don't.
0: She's a singer.
1: You sure? Mm-hmm. How do you know that she's not doing singing while she's doing a magic act?
0: As long as she's singing, you know. I booked her in there, so.
1: Well, they'll come after you if she's not singing. Kids Jiu-Jitsu program every Tuesday and Thursday from 4:30 to 5:30 at Niwin IKEA Gym. That's for ages 9 through 17. What am I doing? Those are on Tuesdays. It's tomorrow. Okay. Oh, on Thursday, the Keweenaw-Bay Ojibwe Community College is holding their third annual In a Summer Carnival. That's from 11 to 1 p.m. This event will be held at the college campus in Lawns. As always, this event is free and open to the public. So come on down, and if you have any questions or need assistance with registration or the applications of for this coming fall semester, they'll be there to help you. Also on Thursday is Chad Borgen. He's going to be at the Lawns Waterfront Concert there at 7 o'clock, right there by the water. Well,
0: that's Thursday.
1: That's Thursday.
0: And Saturday he's going to be 20. Up in Lake Linden at the Watercross.
1: He's a busy man.
0: Busy guy.
1: Also on Thursday at the Chassel Heritage Center is Jim Tolan. He's from Alberta Village Ford Center, and he's going to talk. Are you curious about the Alberta Village site and Florida's and Ford's history there? Come and hear Jim, the manager of the operations. He's going to tell you all you need to know at 7 o'clock. That's at the Chassel Heritage Center.
0: It's like there used to be, and there may still be, underground in Alberta to all those little shacks that you see, all those little houses that you see. It used to be heated by the scrap wood.
1: Oh, that's pretty cool.
0: From the Ford deal, it was shipped underground to each one of those houses.
1: So that's pretty cool. And think about some of the pathways would probably be cleared off with snow.
0: They have the now they're redoing the flooring in there, which is a huge job, a huge undertaking. But they're putting a new floor into the museum itself.
1: Oh, that's nice.
0: Yeah. I went through that. I went through it with Robert many, many, many, many years ago. And it brought back memories for me because that's what my dad, that's what we grew up around was mm-hmm. carpentry and a sawmill. Almost identical to what is in Alberta. We never ran it by steam. We originally started out with diesel engines, and then we moved into the big, huge electric motors. But, yeah, you can ask questions, and you'll be able to find out all about that.
1: Yeah, be prepared. He'll have pictures, I'm pretty sure. Slideshows and everything. So that's pretty cool. Also, in Houghton on Thursday is the Century 21 affiliated summer concert at Ray Kestner Park. It will be outlawed. Outlawed country. Oh, the name of the group is Outlawed. It's country rock with a bold, crowd-pleasing style. And also on Thursday, Regalia and Sewing, open workspace. Every Thursday, 5 to 8 p.m. at Ziba Hall Basement. Then we get to Friday, Lakeland and Farmers Market, Fridays 3 to 6. This is located at the Lakeland and Village Park. And there's going to be a blood drive this coming Friday, the 21st, from 11 to 3 p.m. at the Launce Methodist Church. Walk-ins, very welcome. If I can remember, I will be there. Blood is always in great need, and all donations stay in the UP hospitals. Beach cleanup every Friday. This is the last Friday. This is the last Friday for beach cleanup. It's at 8:30 Meeting Point, Sandpoint Restoration Area. Everyone is invited to join. And then on Saturday, community invited to celebrate the unveiling of the Big Annie statue in Calumet. And a celebration will begin at 3 p.m. with a parade down 5th Street, followed by the dedication ceremony at Calumet Green Space Park. And so that's pretty cool. Also on Saturday, volunteer with the People's Garden from 9 to noon this Saturday. In appreciation of your assistance, you can select a high-quality garden tool or gardening book whenever you engage. This is located in Launce. Also, on Saturday, the Kuna National Park Historical Park will host a free program exploring how public history can broaden our understanding of what constituted an industrial landscape. This is at 1 p.m. at its visitor center. That's right there at the end of Fifth Street, at the beginning of Fifth Street, is what you would say. That's going on. And then Sunday, Healing Circle at Ziba Hall, Sunday, 7:30. All are welcome. Love, respect, courage, humility, honesty, wisdom, and truth. So that's what's going on for this week.
0: Lots going on. And we couldn't do it without, you know, we try to get to what's going on in the local community. If you're a local charity, a local nonprofit group or organization, and you have an event coming up, a fundraiser coming up, a meeting, give us an email, eaglemediapsa@gmail.com, mm-hmm. eaglemediapsa@gmail.com, and we'll be happy to get it into rotation and try to get it on as quickly as we can. We do get a lot of them, so we definitely try to make sure the week of that your event gets mentioned. We're brought to you by the Verga County Memorial Hospital, their family caring for yours and mine. We sure appreciate their sponsorship with everything that they have going on, from their weekend walk-in clinics to their informational meetings, and trying to do what they can to keep the local community in mind and get their feedback on what's needed in rural health care in our area. We're brought to you by the Ojibwa Casinos, Berga and Marquette, reminding you, Joyce, fish fries are there Friday.
1: Yeah.
0: You're not a fish fan.
1: I eat fish. Ron likes to have a fish fry, but we only eat fish that he catches. So if there's no fish in there, we're not going to have one, but it's okay.
0: Yeah, I like your good.
1: It's not like I go, ooh, and Ron's like that. Oh, a fish fry. Uh-huh. And there's a lot of people like that, that they get excited for a fish fry. I don't.
0: It's about the only time that I eat fish is
1: out. Oh, really?
0: Yeah. The only one that's ever cooked fish for me was my cousin when she was here from California.
1: Mm.
0: She went up to the
1: fish market.
0: Fish market up on top of Quincy Hill, picked up. I wouldn't know what to pick up. She just said, whatever. I don't know. Could have been perch. It could have been walleye. I have no idea. I don't know. Also with the Ojibwa Casino, September 19th, Eli Young Band coming into the event center over in Marquette. 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You buy them right online, squared away very, very inexpensively as well. For an act like that, you know, it's hard when you have a 1,000 seats area. You have to be able to bring acts in that can actually at least break even in there. So they're working on it, and they're getting so there's a medium that's coming too. 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

0: com.
1: We're back on the Keeping the UP Shopping Show. Budget time is what it is. I was in here. I worked on Saturday and Sunday trying to get it done.
0: Mm. I didn't. I worked picking blueberries. We went blueberry picking.
1: Did you, for the big ones in a farm? Or did
0: no,
1: you
0: know we was? Did the wild ones. We went to Poncho's. We go to Poncho's in Lake Linden. But he has the domestic, plus he has wild ones. And wild ones are like, I don't know, they grow 5-6 inches off the ground. So, no, I was bent over. Ron, he just got on the ground, but I had to walk in there. And I was bent over, and I was.
1: You should get one of those little scooters, Joyce. You know, not an electric one. It's like a tractor seat on three wheels.
0: I understand, but it's the whole ground is full of the bushes. What am I going to run over the? I had to find a way to get my foot in between bushes, the little bushes on the ground, and put my feet in there so I wasn't stepping on blueberries.
1: Well, if you pick them, then it doesn't matter whether you.
0: Yeah, but you still got to get in there.
1: Bush or not.
0: Yeah, it does.
1: And not if you pick the bush.
0: You don't want to. And there were some that were still green. They're still producing.
1: Right.
0: But holy cow. Oh, my goodness. Over an hour and a half or so, bent over, picking berries.
1: Not too good on. Did you call Aaron and get an appointment or what?
0: No, my feet hurt. And then you got to go home and clean them.
1: Clean them. Mm-hmm.
0: That's the job. My feet hurt. My feet hurt. That's what hurt the most. The back of my legs while I was bent over doing that. And Ron's like, I don't know how you can. I go, well, I have no choice. I can't get on my hands and knees out here.
1: Right.
0: I can't. You know, I had a walking stick. I can lean on it. But man, the cleaning. So we got a lot. We got Ron puts some. Fills up little Ziploc bags and then freezes them. That's what we do with them.
1: And what, do you have them in pancakes or what do you?
0: Yeah.
1: Do you?
0: Yeah. For pancakes, he says, yeah, you could take, you know, some of this, make a pie. Go.
1: Oh.
0: Pies take like 4 cups.
1: Yeah. That's. Like
0: I'm sorry.
1: That's like a half a day.
0: Yeah. I'm like, no. No. But somebody had come up with a domestic, and they were the size of a thumbnail. They were huge.
1: Right.
0: They were huge. Ours are a little tiny, but I have to say, they're sweet. They are sweet.
1: The blueberry, I like a blueberry crisp. And done a certain way with, it's got to have the sugars and stuff on top as well. I have never been able to make a blueberry pie. That's thick enough. You know, blueberry pie usually runs.
0: Yes.
1: So it's always frustrating when I try to do that. But
0: I like
1: I have blackberries now coming up. In fact, they're close to being done.
0: So are you picking those?
1: I haven't yet. I was out mowing the lawn on Friday night when I got home. And I went by and I looked over and I saw, they're ready. But I didn't get back out there. I was working. I had to water the garden and do the dishes.
0: Oh, we went out that night. We had an event, but it was just. And then we went to Nagani yesterday.
1: On purpose?
0: Yes, because Lowe's was having this event for children. What they were these mechanical animals that they moved. You know, for us, it's like, oh, how lame. For a 3-year-old,
1: wow,
0: they're excited. Yeah, sure. They had dinosaurs and they had tigers and lions and bears and monkeys. There was one creepy looking monkey. Man, he looked evil. But anyways, but for a 3-year-old, and I was telling Eric, for a 3-year-old, this is exciting. And we have to understand as adults, it may seem as lame and stupid. It was like you had to buy a cookie because it was a fundraiser type thing, and you had to buy a cookie, like $5. It's a pretty big cookie. Anyways, but Rosalind loved it. She loved it.
1: Well, there you go.
0: So it was worth it. And then we went inside to Lowe's, and Ron looked at some stuff. And then they had their Halloween things, you know, those Halloween things that you push the button, and it, this tall creature, you know, and he bends over and he talks. Ah, little scary thing. I think Eric, Rosalind was standing there for probably 20 minutes pushing them, and that's where the kids went. First thing they did was go over and see this
1: holiday decorations.
0: Yeah, because they had the pumpkin that the head raised, a little creepy stuff. And so it was just kind of, but it was, I mean, it was nice. Nice to see the grandkids and how they are excited. Oh, that one's too scary, but they still stand there.
1: Yeah,
0: it's scary, yeah, but I'm going to watch it. So
1: again,
0: that's what we did.
1: And again.
0: Yeah. And at least we got some rain yesterday. That was nice.
1: We did.
0: Yeah.
1: And we're going to get, it looks like we're going to get a little bit today, right around noonish. It's what it shows in the forecast. But then it's going to clear up. But the rain's coming on Friday and Saturday and Sunday morning.
0: Oh, that's for your watercross, though.
1: Well, they're going to get wet anyway. So,
0: yeah, but what about the people watching it? They don't want to get wet.
1: They bring umbrellas and the pop up tents and different things.
0: Don't rain on my fair. Eric and the girls are coming up for the fair to do the little fair rides and stuff and see the animals.
1: We don't have the extended forecast out there yet.
0: And so, and I have to get my funnel cake.
1: Yeah.
0: Funnel cake. All right, you need to stop there to get your Greek food.
1: I know. Well, Thursday, because Friday.
0: Oh, yeah, you're gone. Wednesday, yeah.
1: My sister's 50th wedding anniversary.
0: Yeah.
1: All products is where we're at. It's a complete list of everything that we have. I think what do we have? 7 pages of items that you can buy locally. 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I've got to get the blade changed. I got to get the oil changed. Some people do it themselves. Other people look for companies like this to do that for them. The Bossio Biscuit Company is located over in Tapiola, on Tapiola Road. It's everything biscuit.
0: I saw him as we were going up to Calumet. I saw him coming down from the Pasty Fest with his trailer.
1: Oh.
0: He has like a food truck, I suppose.
1: Pull behind?
0: Yeah.
1: 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They're closed on Tuesdays and Wednesdays. $10 certificate for $5. Bossio Biscuit Company. We have from Brian's Barbershop a $12 certificate towards a men's haircut. Brian's is located in the Huron Plaza. Well, where's the Huron Plaza? It's the plaza that Dairy Queen is in.
0: Mm-hmm. Okay. Yes.
1: And the Social Security and the Michigan Secretary of State. That's the Huron Plaza. $12 certificate towards a men's haircut for $6. Candy's Corner Cafe up in Hubble. That's where I went last Watercross.
0: Yeah. Drove by there on our way.
1: Huge breakfast. Breakfast is all they
0: eat. You love your breakfast.
1: I do. I really do.
0: Yeah, you do.
1: A $10 certificate for $5. Mm-hmm. And breakfast till 1 o'clock. Then they shut the place down. You do one thing, you do it well.
0: Yep.
1: You're just fine. Candy's Corner Cafe on the corner of Duncan Avenue and M26 in Hubble. Check it out. Go up and say hi, Candy. Char's Cafe. You can say hi to Char when you go over there.
0: Yeah.
1: Char's Cafe has an $8 certificate for $4. I always tell these people that have generally travel back and forth through Bruce Crossing because that's where Char's is at. An $8 certificate for $4. A nice piece of pie in the middle of the afternoon, cup of coffee, and a sandwich.
0: Mm.
1: You know, great food. And you could save a couple dollars on it. $8 certificate for $4. That's the way to go. The Chassel General Store is a $10 certificate for $5 from Tim up there. Now I have a reason to go in and see Tim.
0: Now that you have a...
1: I hope I don't. And I told the guy...
0: You will.
1: I told the guy that I... See, I got my Samsung for the business. I dropped it and it broke. For years I've had it in the case. The case broke about a week and a half
0: ago. Why didn't you go by there and have him fix it?
1: Well, you know, it shattered the case. Oh. There shattered the chassis on it, you know, so broke there. But anyway, so I went up and I got myself a cell phone. I'm getting used to it, Joyce, but it for me, it's so hard to... I'm so used to it. Boom, boom, hit, click, click with the Samsung. With this one, you know, you have to slide it up. You slide it over, and there's a button that shows up to say open. You hit the open, and then it comes up. You can see it.
0: Mm-hmm.
1: But then you want to respond to it. How are you going to respond to it? You have to be in the widget to be able to do that. I'm getting used to it. I don't like it, but I'm getting used to it. Going up to a Chester General Store, $10 certificate for $5. And we talk about phones all the time, but they have a grocery store. It's, you know, kind of a general store. They have some hardware in there, things that you might need in your everyday life. Stop by. Check it out.
0: Mm-hmm.
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0: Yep. 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Winter's coming.
1: Yes. 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We have biscuits and bagels on the shopping show. Biscuits and bagels.
0: Biscuits
1: and the only thing we don't have is our cookies. Well, right. Tony's Country Kitchen.
0: Yeah, but that's not for cookies.
1: What?
0: The certificate's not for cookies.
1: I know. We have Copper Island Bagel. 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They're located up in Lake Linden. And it's the only bagel shop in a 5-county region. So they probably serve fresh all around, hey?
0: Well, yeah, you can go the Prickly Pine, the coffee shop, cafe, and they have their bagels there. And it's like that at other places. Plus, they have a food truck.
1: They do.
0: Yeah, they do. I seen them. They were at the Bridge Fest. Bagels, bagels, bagels. I do plan to go there one time. 19
1: varieties of bagels on a daily basis.
0: That's
1: I didn't
0: a lot.
1: Know there were 19 varieties of bagels.
0: You know, I do like the onion one, the onion flavored one.
1: I can't do that. I could do this, the raisin.
0: Cinnamon raisin.
1: One. I could do plain bagel. That's fine. Yeah. I'm not a fan of the onion.
0: And I don't see that packaged. I think you have to go to someplace. Yeah. I remember when I worked at MSU, we had a place right across the street was a bagel place. They even had bagel chips, you know, and everything. And that was a big deal.
1: I bet you Copper Island has bagel chips.
0: Probably. Yeah. But man, I need to go there. I need to go there and eat and grab some.
1: Let me see here. Oh, I don't have my... I put my goggles on here for a second. You know, they have... I don't know. Spreads.
0: Right. They have sandwiches, too.
1: Ice cream, drinks, sandwiches, jalapeno popper, mini pizza. I don't see the chips.
0: Oh, so maybe they don't.
1: Bag of six of them will cost you $2, or get $2 off if you get six of them together. Pretty cool.
0: Yeah.
1: I'm just looking to see. Oh, they have chips.
0: They do have chips.
1: Yes, they do. Frito-Lay chips. You asked. They have them. What else do we have going on? Copper Mine Food and Spirit while you're up in that neck of the woods. Great place for a bite to eat. Sit down. Just sit down, relax. Have a refreshment. Get a bite to eat. $10 certificate at the Copper Mine. And there's a lot of people that go to the Copper Mine for one specific thing.
0: Mm-hmm.
1: The fish fry. That's what he had. Up and down, you can't find a parking spot because people like their fish dinner.
0: Fish fry. Fish fry.
1: $10 certificate is yours for $5 at the Copper Mine.
0: You're making me hungry, and I just had a little bit of food. I'm starting to get hungry now. You're bringing up all this food.
1: Well, they have roasted chicken there. Don't just stop at a fish. You can have roasted. You don't like you can have roasted chicken. You don't like the fish. Choice.
0: Good. I would do that.
1: Yeah.
0: I would skip a good bar burger or whatever.
1: Ooh.
0: Yeah.
1: I don't. Now they're doing smash burgers.
0: What? Aren't they thin? Isn't a smash burger kind of thin?
1: I think so. I don't know what the point is.
0: To smash a burger. Yeah. I don't know.
1: Give me nice and thick and juicy as well.
0: Yeah.
1: Dandy Painting, LLC. We have a certificate, and we have these on the show all the time. It's a free estimate for painting.
0: Okay, a smash burger is a beef patty that starts as a loose ball of ground meat and gets forcefully pressed flat onto a searing hot griddle or cast iron skillet during the first minute of cooking. And this creates an ultra-thin patty

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1: Mm-hmm.
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1: Right.
0: DB Motorsports, we also have a $500 certificate towards an Avalon pontoon boat in stock or custom built.
1: Mm-hmm.
0: $500 towards that. 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And they don't mind you using the certificate. None of these businesses mind you using a certificate. You know what I saw? By the way, speaking of boats, I'm glad you brought that up, Joyce. As I was driving home on, I think it was yesterday. No.
1: Okay.
0: Saturday.
1: All right.
0: I look out across Keweenaw Bay because I'm heading north up on 41. I look across Keweenaw and there's a huge yacht.
1: I'm going to tell you, it is parked. It has been staying in Portage Lake.
0: Has it?
1: Yeah. That while you're driving to Houghton, you look out to the lake and you could see the yacht parked and you're going, if it's this big, from where I am, it has to be humongous.
0: Yeah. I could see all the way. It was all over by the other shore, by the Lont side shore.
1: Mm-hmm.
0: I looked at it, looked again, and I thought maybe it was that cruise line that is. But it's a yacht.
1: Yeah. Could you imagine?
0: Yeah. No, I can't.
1: I mean, because we saw it on Saturday, and then we didn't see it later. It was gone later. It was just like, oh, it was cute. We're impressed.

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3: Daytime highs approaching 77 today, under clear skies, westerly winds 8 to 15 miles per hour. Partly cloudy tonight, slight chance for showers, lows around 59. Daytime highs approaching 72 tomorrow, slight chance of rain showers. Bright sunshine expected Wednesday, with daytime highs approaching 73. 78 Thursday. For the Rockin' Eagle, 98.7. I'm Eagle Radio staff meteorologist Laura Lockwood. Right now, it's 69 degrees.
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5: But yeah, there is more.

0: money out here. There's people that are struggling too, but there's, we're talking about the yacht. People work hard for that. I'm glad they can enjoy it.
1: Yeah.
0: I mean, I get offered a boat ride quite often, actually.
1: Yeah.
0: They haven't, yeah.
1: There's little boats that you can rent from the Keweenaw Resort.
0: Oh, yeah?
1: There are these little boats that you can just rent out for
0: an hour.
1: Yeah, for about an hour or so. They have a little cover on them and everything. They're kind of cute.
0: Take that out on the big lake they call
1: Yeah, that would...
0: I don't know about
1: that. I wouldn't. No. But if I could find it. But it is... it's
0: Dollar Bay linoleum and tile while you're looking. $100 certificate for... go towards new flooring, whether it's carpeting, whether it's linoleum, whether it's ceramic tile. 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
1: Mm-hmm.
0: You don't always need new flooring.
1: No.
0: But I tell you what, Jen would like two big area rugs, one for the bedroom and one for the great room.
1: Why?
0: Just because she wants it. You know.
1: So when are you getting it?
0: I've got the vinyl flooring. Well, when money stops bleeding out of my wallet, maybe we'll get it.
1: It's just that to clean those, it's a job.
0: Yeah.
1: Got to take them out and beat the crap out of them.
0: Or use a power washer on it.
1: Yeah. Then wait for them to dry. Can you imagine how long you'd have to sit out there?
0: Well, this summer, you didn't have to wait long. Anyway, I'm just saying.
1: Oh, and the boats I was talking about, they're called buzzy boats.
0: Buzzy?
1: And they're electric. All electric buzzy boats.
0: Electric motor.
1: To spin on the Portage Canal. And you're the captain.
0: Where's that? Where do you get them?
1: From Keweenaw Waters Resort.
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1: Resort. Yeah, $95 per hour.
0: Well,
1: not bad. I mean, if you want to go, if you don't have a boat. Not everybody has a boat. You know.
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1: It's a funny about Navy. It says, I'm reporting for duty and my mom would like to see my room before we shove off.
0: She would be surprised. Is it really just those little bunk after bunk in?
1: It's three high.
0: Three high? That, and that's your space.
1: That's your, you lift up the bunk. I don't know, what is it, about a foot
0: yeah.
1: thick. Yeah, and it has a top on it, so you look in your bunk, your mattress, whatever's on that, and you lift it up and put up a little stick thing, and all your belongings
0: like it would be
1: are
0: under
1: there.
0: The hood of a car.
1: Yeah.
0: Okay.
1: And all your belongings are under there.
0: And they better fit.
1: And then you do have a locker, but ours was only like a half high, like you would see at.
0: In a gym
1: or something, but I've seen some where they got a long one. I don't know. We had a half one, and
0: well, that was in the women's section.
1: Oh, I'm sure that's yeah. But I mean, yeah, everything goes in that space. That's it. Yeah, but you can fit a lot if you know how to fold, and you have to carry all your shower stuff every time you go to the. Bathroom to the head, they call it the head. You have to carry everything. You don't get to leave it there, so that has to be packed in there too.
0: Mm-hmm.
1: And your civilian clothes.
0: Civvies.
1: Mm-hmm.
0: See, I know that Navy term.
1: Yes, and I mean, people would ironing their stuff. I don't think people iron as much as they used to, but...
0: No.
1: I knew people that were ironing their jeans and everything. They were, yeah. But it's just cute, this little funny, because of the whole thing about the USS Lincoln and the aircraft carrier saying how bad everything is. And other people are like, you need to grow a pair. Come on.
0: Yeah.
1: I mean, you're in the military. It's always going to be nice and...
0: cushy.
1: Yeah, and you're calling and talking to your mom or your spouse, and then they're calling the media? I mean, it's like...
0: Alert.
1: So this is cute.
0: Alert the media.
1: It's cute, yeah. Yeah.
0: Well, that's pretty much all the time that we have for today. We're going to be back tomorrow on the shopping show. A lot of things going on this week.
1: Oh my goodness!
0: Towards,
1: well, you're gonna be. You have to be up there set up. What? What day are you setting
0: that
1: up?
0: On Thursday.
1: Thursday.
0: Yeah, I'll go up, go in place on Thursday, and then they'll set up around me and go from
1: there. Oh no! Why you don't just camp out there?
0: Well, I could, but I don't want to.
1: Oh, okay.
0: I've been offered.
1: Oh.
0: People want me to stay.

0: Why are you the way that you are? Honestly, every time I try to do something fun or exciting, you make it
1: all the better. Better.
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1: Yeah.
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5: Ample sunshine expected today with daytime highs approaching 77. Westerly winds 8 to 15 miles per hour. Partly cloudy skies tonight. Slight chance for showers. Lows dip down to about 59. Sunshine mixed with clouds at times tomorrow. Slight chance for showers. Daytime highs approaching 72. For Eagle Country 105.7, I'm Eagle Radio staff meteorologist Laura Lockwood. Right now, it's 69 degrees.
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There's Russell Dickerson with yours right here on Eagle Country 105.7. Good morning, UP. My name is Mitch Bolo. Welcome back to the lunch special here on this Monday. It is show 125 of 2026, and today is National Thrift Shop Day. Good day to go thrifting. It's also National Black Cat Appreciation Day. No, they are not bad luck. It's National I Love My Feed Day. Good day to show your tootsies some love. And it's Baby Boomers Appreciation Day, day to celebrate the generation that gave us classic rock, cable TV, and the phrase, "You kids have it so easy these days." Chubbing back into the music, here's Taylor Swift, "I Knew It, I Knew You," on Eagle Country 105.7.

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0: There's Miranda Lambert and Chris Stapleton with A Song to Sing right here on Eagle Country 105.7. Before that, some Taylor Swift and Russell Dickerson. My name is Mitch Paulo. This is the lunch special. We're streaming from keepitintheup.com. You can also find us on Facebook. Let's take a look at today's question from the random question generator. Back to snack. What was your go-to after school snack? Back to snack. What was your go-to after school snack? I'll tell you what, my after-school snack, I did have a consistent snack that I went to. It was Doritos with shredded cheddar cheese melted on top with Ortega taco sauce. Just like some poor man's nachos. Quick and easy. Cook them in the microwave, 20 seconds. Boom! Got yourself a snack. It's not the most elegant of culinary dishes that I've ever created, but it's quick and it's easy. And it's tasty. It's something I don't really eat too much more in my life, but I did. I just had it like a couple weeks ago because I was hungry and there's not much around, and I was like, all right, Doritos, cheese, boom, snack. On the way, more of the best in country.
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2: Ample sunshine expected today with daytime highs approaching 77. Westerly winds 8 to 15 miles per hour. Partly cloudy skies tonight. Slight chance for showers. Lows dip down to about 59. Sunshine mixed with clouds at times tomorrow. Slight chance for showers. Daytime highs approaching 72. For Eagle Country, 105.7, I'm Eagle Radio staff meteorologist Laura Lockwood. Right now, it's 70 degrees.
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0: Mitch Bolo here for Eagle Radio. In the studio today, we have a special guest, Greg Alessandroni, a.k.a. The Dogfather. Greg, welcome to the studio.
1: Thanks, Mitch.
0: Glad to have you here.
1: Glad to be here.
0: First of all, you got to give us that basic rundown. Who are you and where do you come from?
1: So I'm Greg Alessandroni from Ironwood originally, but I've been in Launce for 45 years or so.
0: Okay.
1: So, yeah.
0: And tell us a little bit about your family and what do you like to do for fun, some hobbies and stuff before we get to business.
1: Well, when we're not busy working and doing the food truck, we like to fish, go boating.
0: Okay, an outdoorsman.
1: Oh, yeah.
0: Very cool. Okay, so now let's talk about the Dogfather, which is a food truck.
1: Yep.
0: And Dogfather specializes in hot dogs. Tell us a little bit about that menu.
1: Oh, the hot dogs, the brats. We do all kinds of different names of the hot dogs, like the Pacino, the Vito. We kind of frame it, with the Godfather.
0: Yeah, and I love the theme. Even the truck has the colors. You got the font. You got the merch. Yeah. So tell us a little bit. Give us an example of which one of your dogs is and what comes on it.
1: Okay, so the Corleone is probably one of the most famous. That would be with chili cheese, Fritos, and peppers on top.
0: And that's on top of a hot dog.
1: Oh, yeah.
0: And tell us a little bit about your the hot dogs and the brats. What kind of product do you use?
1: All Volvers.
0: Volvers, so the king of meats.
1: We have to. Oh, yeah.
0: Absolutely.
1: Is there any other?
0: Heck no. When I was younger, I used to live in Arizona, and my grandma, when she'd come visit, she'd bring me Volvers hot dogs because I didn't like anything but.
1: Yes.
0: So now I know that you're going to be up at the Ojibwe Casino for our employee picnic next week.
1: Yep.
0: But what's the next public event you'll be working?
1: We will be in Ontonagon for Labor Day, the parade on Sunday, and then car show on Saturday.
0: Very good. Like, what kind of hours will you be running there?
1: Well, pretty much all day for the car show. Starts at, I think, 9 till about 3 o'clock. So we'll be there till then, and then get up in the morning and do the parade. So, yeah, it's one of our favorites.
0: But how many dogs and brats do you go through in a typical day, would you say?
1: Oh, for there, that'll be like probably 300 hot dogs.
0: 300 hot dogs. And how do you tell us?
1: 300 buns, so that means hot dogs and brats.

0: And tell us a little bit about your process. How do you cook the dogs? How do you warm them? And tell us a little bit about the truck and your operation.
1: Well, we do the bratwurst. We cook them in beer. And then we put them on the grill, and then we put them back in the beer to hold them.
0: Those are a few of my favorite words.
1: Oof, they're so good.
0: Yes, I love it.
1: And then we do boil the hot dogs. So when you boil 300 hot dogs, they start tasting better and better.
0: Okay.
1: Oh, yeah.
0: So people, it's like its own little hot dog broth?
1: People are like, how did you cook that hot dog? I can't get it to taste like that. Well, that's why.
0: Okay, I don't mean to have you give me the trade secrets here.
1: Well, who's going to cook 300 hot dogs?
0: Yeah, that to just start saying, put that hot dog water in the fridge. We're using that next time.
1: That's a good idea.
0: That might work out well. And I'm still curious more about this menu, too. Tell us a little bit about some of the other ingredients and toppings you might get on a dog that you might not typically think of being on a dog.
1: Pulled pork.
0: Pulled pork.
1: We'll do a pacino, it's called, with hot dog, pulled pork, coleslaw. Mm. And then some crispy onion, and then a drizzle of barbecue sauce.
0: Very good. What kind of barbecue sauce?
1: Can't tell you.
0: But it's a good one.
1: It's a secret.
0: There you go. Absolutely. That's the best way to say it. Family secret kept for generations.
1: Yeah.
0: And that's actually the dog that I like, too. I like that. I love a pulled pork sandwich, the barbecue, but then you put it on the Volworth's hot dog. Oh,
1: yeah,
0: man.
1: Yeah, yeah.
0: The flavors just go. And tell us a little bit about how did you come up with this menu? How did you even come up with this idea?
1: That's my wife, Tracy.
0: Okay.
1: Oh, yeah. She came up with all of them. But We did the Dogfather because we always watched the Godfather movies.
0: Okay.
1: And my dad used to be, like, he'd dress up like the Godfather over in Hurley.
0: Oh, really?
1: He'd have a police chase and everything.
0: That's awesome.
1: So he did that every year. He loved the Godfather. I get them mixed up now. Dogfather, Godfather.
0: Yeah, yeah.
1: Well, just spelled really cool. Backwards.
0: Yeah. So that's really cool. So that's like an homage to your father. It's something that you have with your wife, and then you bring it to the dog. How did you decide on the hot dog then?
1: To do that for the food truck?
0: Yeah, like how did you just, you had the Godfather coming in.
1: My wife and my sister-in-law, Kristen, they wanted to do some hot dogs in a cart, you know.
0: Yeah.
1: And we ended up finding this little pop-up trailer.
0: Okay.
1: And we made it into a kitchen, actually, and we just started doing it.
0: Okay. So it just was kind of just a random spark of inspiration, let's do hot dogs.
1: Yep. Added brats, and now we're doing mac and cheese with brisket. And
0: okay, just expanded from there. I love it.
1: Everybody loves that.
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3: All right, so and then how long have you been in business now?
4: Probably 12 years now.
3: 12 years, man. I don't like how fast time is flying because I remember the first time I think I had the Pacino the first time.
4: Yep,
3: it might have been just because I was like, well, I got to get Al Pacino just because it's Al Pacino. And right. I was like, whoa, this is good. And actually, you know what? That changed my life. Because after that, now when we're at home, I don't just go for the ketchup and mustard sometimes. I'll put different things on my dogs.
4: Yeah, a lot of people do that.
3: So what have you learned over those 12 years? How is it different now compared to what it was like when you started?
4: We pick and choose where we go now because you can't always be working.
3: Yeah.
4: You got to enjoy life too, right?
3: So living with balance.
4: Yeah. Yeah,
3: okay.
4: Yeah.
3: And has the menu changed much over the years, or it's been pretty close?
4: Well, we have added, like I said, the mac and cheese and brisket now.
3: Yeah.
4: Most people get that.
3: Yeah.
4: And sell out.
3: So that one came late, and it's a big one.
4: Yeah, we just started doing that, and now it's like, oh, boy.
3: Okay. So tell us a little bit about your process with the brisket, then. Tell us about your brisket meat.
4: So, yeah, well, I can't tell you the secret to it.
3: No.
4: So we do the, you know, there's a layer of mac and cheese. You put a layer of brisket, another layer of mac and cheese, brisket, crunchy onions, some green onion, and then ooh, hot honey on top.
3: That hot honey. Yes. And if you want some, you're going to have to go check it out in Ontonagon on Labor Day weekend, right? And it's fun there. There's a lot of good events going on for that.
4: And we go to Bayado and Trito's too.
3: Oh, yeah.
4: We just haven't had the time to do all that.
3: Oh, yeah.
4: We're both working.
3: I know anybody in our listening area, if they haven't already stopped and had a dog from you, they've seen you somewhere because you're all over the place.
4: We've been here.
3: So if you've been wondering what that that Godfather looking hot dog stand is, now you know, and you got to stop.
4: That's right.
3: And with that being said, I know you don't do this on your own. You mentioned it yourself. Any shout outs for anyone else involved in the venture?
4: My wife Tracy for sure, and then my mother in law Pat helps us out, and then Victor, my nephew. Kid's a natural at it. So.
3: All right.
4: So when we do a bigger events, we need help, you know.
3: Oh, yeah.
4: We're getting old.
3: Well, I mean, it's just, even if you're young, it's tough. I mean, there's so many
4: people. Even when you're young, that's right.
3: So any last words before we sign off?
4: I can't think of any, but I'd like to say thanks to all our customers, man. Very, very generous.
3: There you go.
4: Love you guys.
3: And you are on Facebook. You can be, people can find you on Facebook.
4: Yep, that's the way to get a hold of us.
3: All right, very good.
4: Messenger.
3: Perfect, because if people want you to come to their event, Messenger, get a hold of you, we'll set it up, and the Dog Father's on his way.
4: Yep, sounds good.
3: All right, thanks for being here today.
4: Thanks, Mitch.

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4: Ample sunshine expected today with daytime highs approaching 77. Westerly winds 8 to 15 miles per hour. Partly cloudy skies tonight. Slight chance for showers. Lows dip down to about 59. Sunshine mixed with clouds at times tomorrow. Slight chance for showers. Daytime highs approaching 72. For Eagle Country 105.7, I'm Eagle Radio staff meteorologist Laura Lockwood. Right now, it's 70 degrees.
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0: There's Buck McCoy, Paris, Texas man, right here on Eagle Country 105.7. Just after noon here on this Monday, my name is Mitch Baldo. You're listening to the Lunch Special. Coming up in this one, we'll have an LOL in your trailer buzz. We'll also have a chat with Mr. Nick Lozier, president of Beato Parts in Berga and Ontonagon. They're going to be having their customer appreciation day tomorrow in Berga and Wednesday in Ontonagon. Nick's going to stop by and tell us all about it. Right now, it's time for the highlights from the late night shows.
1: The biggest story this week is the guy won the Powerball lottery for $1 billion. Did you see that in Quincy, Illinois, at a gas station, which is perfect because he plans to spend it on gas. The airport duty-free store has to come right out and say it. You think we smell. What other explanation is there? Your store carries two things, cologne and liquor. Who buys cologne at the airport? Why not just come home wearing a sign that says, honey, I'm having an affair? And if I'm going to spend $50 on a bottle of something at the airport, it's going to be water.

0: There's Zach Top, South of Sanity, right here on Eagle Country 105.7. My name is Mitch Bolo. This is the Lunch Special. It is show 125 of 2026, and today is National Thrift Shop Day. Good day to go thrifting. It's also National Blackout Appreciation Day. No, they are not bad luck. It's National I Love My Feet Day and Baby Boomers Appreciation Day. Celebrate accordingly. Coming up later this hour, we'll have your trailer buzz. We'll also have our interview with Mr. Nick Lozier from Bay Auto Parts. Just after this, it's an LOL.
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0: 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Before we jump back into the music, it's time for an LOL. The sign of a great comedian is they can make fun of themselves no matter what the situation. Here's Ainsley Bailey on hers. 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
7: I am aware that my voice sounds like the audio equivalent of shaky cam. I have these tremors due to a trio of rare, like, Grey's Anatomy-level chronic illnesses. I take 16 different medications on a daily basis. But don't feel bad for me or anything, you know? Like, I'm probably just, like, faking it for attention. It's true. I am very fragile, like, genetically. I was born without tooth enamel. Yeah, did you even know that could happen? In nature, I had to get so much metal put on my baby teeth that at a certain point, I was just a toddler with a grill. I also have a severe allergy to bananas. Just like the gentlest of foods. It's kind of hard to have an ego when you could be taken out by pudding. What's really messed up, though, is one of the health benefits of eating bananas is that they strengthen tooth enamel.

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6: Bright sunshine expected this afternoon, with daytime highs approaching 77. Winds out of the west, 8 to 15 miles per hour. Partly cloudy skies tonight. Slight chance for showers. Lows dip down to about 59. Sunshine mixed with clouds at times tomorrow. Slight chance for showers. High temperatures reach up to 72. For Eagle Country 105.7, I'm Eagle Radio Staff Meteorologist Laura Lockwood. 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

0: Mitch Bolo here for Eagle Radio. In the studio today, we have a special guest, Nick Lozier, president of Bay Auto Parts. Welcome to the studio, Nick.
1: Thanks, Mitch.
0: All right, glad to have you here. First of all, tell us a little bit about yourself outside of work.
1: Outside of work? Well, I'm a lifelong resident of Berrigan County. Been working at Bay Auto Parts all my life. Pretty much it. You know, I've done a lot of... I'm on the Lumberjack Days Committee for Berrigan for the 4th of July. I spent over a decade on Berrigan Village Council. I'm on the Township Planning Commission, other things like that. All that kind of fun stuff, you know?
0: All right, very good. Now, you have Customer Appreciation Day coming up. Before we talk about that, tell us a little bit about Bay Auto Parts. Tell us about the business.
1: Well, we're pretty much got all lines of auto parts. 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We do heavy truck parts. We do, obviously, automotive stuff. Tractors, boats, anything you need parts for, we can pretty much do. We cut brake rotors. We, like I said, a lot of people don't realize that we make hydraulic hoses, so I like to get that out there. We get a lot of people saying, oh, I didn't know that. What else?
0: Locations?
1: Well, we got Berrigan, 346 US 41 South, and then Ontonagon, 835 River Street.
0: All right, very good. Now, Customer Appreciation Day is coming up on Tuesday in Berrigan and Wednesday in Ontonagon. Tell us what Customer Appreciation will bring.
1: Well, we're going to have hopefully a good turnout. We're doing free hot dogs and brats. We'll have canopies set up and tables and whatnot. And this year, we're actually going to have a rep from a tool company there showing different scan tools and different equipment that he handles. So that'll be fun.
0: All right, very cool. And tell us a little bit about that. Can you give us any more details?
1: Well, you know, he does top-down scan tools, which have been very popular for us lately here, and he's going to have a full line of that there. And then he also does sanding machines, like vacuum sanders and things like that for, like, auto body-type people and that. And all the products, I'm not 100% positive what all he's bringing, but he's going to have a pile of stuff there, I guess. So.

0: Okay, any other deals or giveaways going on?
1: We will have, there will be door prizes, yep, and whatnot. Then there will be sales also, yes.
0: Also, very good. And hey, you have an event in the spring as well. It's a tools and equipment show. Tell us a little bit about that.
1: Yeah, in the springtime, we rent out the event center by the casino there, and we do a tool and equipment show. So that's kind of to show off that we have availability of, like, say, your car hoists and tire machines and alignment machines and all that kind of stuff. A lot of scan tools, gear wrench tools. They're supposedly sending the truck this year, the big gear wrench truck and everything, so that'll be fun.
0: So,
1: and, I don't have a hard date on that yet, but we do it in the springtime, usually end of March, first part of April.
0: Okay, so you rent out that big space and it's filled with basically like vendors.
1: Right, almost. Yep. And then we have food there and whatnot.
0: And, ooh. Yeah. And how many vendors would you say gather at that usually?
1: Anywhere from 10 to 20, depending on the year, however many we can get.
0: Okay, very good. And I'll throw some contact information out there for the stores.
1: Okay. Berga is, phone number is 906-353-6685. Aunt Noggin is 906-884-4111.
0: Okay. And social media website?
1: Well, we don't have our own website. There's the CarQuest Advanced site that you can go on and you can search our inventory for our store. It'll show our stores on there. And we also are on Facebook.
0: All right. Very good. Any last words to the listeners before we sign off?
1: Well, hope to see you all on Customer Appreciation Day. Come on in and check it out and talk to our crew. We got a good crew of guys, so it should be fun.
0: All right. Thanks for being here.
1: All right. Thanks.

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14: 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Before we jump back into the music, let's take a look at the trailer buzz here today. Ahsoka Season 2. Action, adventure, Star Wars. Star Wars apparently is his own genre now, which, I mean, I guess that makes sense. I guess, like, even, like, Marvel is kind of like its own genre, too. So, yeah, anyway. After the fall of the Galactic Empire, former Jedi Ahsoka Tano investigates an emerging threat to a vulnerable galaxy. Rosario Dawson, Natasha Liu Bordizzo, Lars Mikkelsen, are you a Jedi or not? Ahsoka Season 2 premieres January 20th, only on Disney+.
17: Citizens of the glorious empire, I have returned. I took an oath to protect the empire. I therefore declare war on the Rebel Alliance.

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3: Bright sunshine expected this afternoon, with daytime highs approaching 77. Winds out of the west, 8 to 15 miles per hour. Partly cloudy skies tonight. Slight chance for showers. Lows dip down to about 59. Sunshine mixed with clouds at times tomorrow. Slight chance for showers. High temperatures reach up to 72. For Eagle Country 105.7, I'm Eagle Radio Staff Meteorologist Laura Lockwood. 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

0: There's Jason Aldean burning it down right here on Eagle Country 105.7. Just after 1 o'clock here on this Monday, my name is Mitch Polo. You're listening to The Lunch Special. Coming up in just a bit here, we'll have your brain strain question, but right now here's the not headline news.
1: This is not headline news. Today is National Thrift Shop Day, or as it's also known, National Dress Like Johnny Depp Day. Kalshi is looking to raise at least $750 million. Hey, I'll bet you Kalshi only raises $650 million.
2: I'll take that bet.
1: Done. Barbie 2 may not happen because Ryan Gosling wants too much money to play Ken. Pretty ballsy for a character who doesn't have him. Selena Gomez is being sued for fraud. Apparently, she told people her husband was handsome. And Natalie Imbruglia lived in a basement after wasting her money. When asked if she'd do things the same way again, she said, "This is not headline news.

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0: There's Dierks Bentley with Black right here on Eagle Country 105.7. Before that, Parmalee and some Jason Aldean back there for you, too. My name's Mitch Bolo. This is the Lunch Special. It's time for the brain strain question here today. It's from the science category of the random trivia generator. What is the name for a baby crocodile? What is the name for a baby crocodile? The answer to your brain strain question just after this.
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0: This is Eagle Country 105.7. Before the break, we gave you a brain strain question from the science category of the random trivia generator. What is the name for a baby crocodile? What is the name for a baby crocodile? The answer to your brain strain question is crocklet. A baby crocodile is called a crocklet. I did not know that. I just would have called it like a baby crocodile. But I mean, I guess that makes sense. Crocklet, because like, you know, dogs, puppies, cats, kittens, deer, fawns, crocodiles, crocklets. That's my favorite word that I learned for 2026, crocklet. Here's Brandon Lake featuring Jelly Roll, Hard Fought Hallelujah, right here on Eagle Country 105.7.

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2: Bright sunshine expected this afternoon, with daytime highs approaching 77. Winds out of the west, 8 to 15 miles per hour. Partly cloudy skies tonight. Slight chance for showers. Lows dip down to about 59. Sunshine mixed with clouds at times tomorrow. Slight chance for showers. High temperatures reach up to 72. For Eagle Country, 105.7. I'm Eagle Radio Staff Meteorologist Laura Lockwood. Currently, it's 72 degrees.
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0: There's Jackson Dean, Make a Liar, right here on Eagle Country 105.7. Before that, Tim McGraw and some Mark Wills back there for you, too. My name's Mitch Bolo. This is the lunch special, and that's about all the time I have for you. So I'm packing up. I'm getting out of here. Justin Michael will take you through the rest of your afternoon, and I'll be back again tomorrow right around lunch.
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0: It's time to find out what's up on Eagle Radio, brought to you by the Keweenaw-Bay Ojibwa Community College. 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
3: Bright sunshine expected this afternoon, with daytime highs approaching 77. Winds out of the west, 8 to 15 miles per hour. Partly cloudy skies tonight. Slight chance for showers. Lows dip down to about 59. Sunshine mixed with clouds at times tomorrow. Slight chance for showers. High temperatures reach up to 72. For Eagle Country 105.7, I'm Eagle Radio Staff Meteorologist Laura Lockwood. Currently, it's 72 degrees.
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0: No. John Party is called Boots Off on Eagle Country 105.7. Justin Michael with you on a Monday. Back to it halfway through the month. Look at us go. Sunny skies today. Nice day. Almost 80 degrees is what we're hoping for today. Winds pretty light, 5-10 miles an hour. So don't really have anything to worry about there. And just keep in mind as we move into the evening tonight, we do have a slight chance of some rain showers late, like after 10 o'clock. So you might want to keep an umbrella or just an extra eye on the road if you have to be driving later tonight. Something I can do for you this afternoon, let me know. I'd love to. Justin at RadioJustin.com. I hope your Monday is going great so far.
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5: Can't get enough. 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Can't get enough.

0: Urban right there. Only you can love me this way on Eagle Country 105.7. Justin Michael with you. And if you've never seen snowmobiles racing across the water, well, this is for you. The Jeff Moyle Memorial Water X is coming to the Lake Linden Campground this weekend. Kicks off on Friday, goes through Sunday, and the local's going to race Friday night at 6. Then the IWA racing starts 11 on Saturday and Sunday. Rain or shine, by the way. And keep an eye out for Eagle One while you're there, because Ed is going to be out there pumping out the music. So if you got like an extra bag of fruit snacks or something, bring them by the booth, all right?
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3: Bright sunshine expected this afternoon, with daytime highs approaching 77. Winds out of the west, 8 to 15 miles per hour. Partly cloudy skies tonight. Slight chance for showers. Lows dip down to about 59. Sunshine mixed with clouds at times tomorrow. Slight chance for showers. High temperatures reach up to 72. For Eagle Country 105.7, I'm Eagle Radio Staff Meteorologist Laura Lockwood. Currently, it's 73 degrees.
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0: Eagle Country 105.7. Hold my liquor. That's Atlas. It's Justin Michael with you. Thank you so much for having us on this afternoon. And today's birthday buzz, Donnie Wahlberg, 57 years old. Sean Penn turned 66 today. Belinda Carlisle, you know her? Ooh, baby, heaven is a place on earth. 68. I think Go-Go's too, right? And Robert De Niro. Yeah, Robert, we're talking about you, buddy. 83 years old today. Congratulations. Congratulations. Happy birthday is what I meant. Stick right here in just a few. Luke Bryan is on the way. Well, congratulations, too. And Maren Morris, I could use a love song. Coming up on Eagle Country on this Monday.
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0: Back to the music we go on a Monday afternoon on Eagle Country 105.7. Justin Michael with you. Thank you so much for having us on. Now Luke Bryan, his latest is called Country and She Knows It, right here on Eagle Country 105.7.

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4: Bright sunshine expected this afternoon, with daytime highs approaching 77. Winds out of the west, 8 to 15 miles per hour. Partly cloudy skies tonight. Slight chance for showers. Lows dip down to about 59. Sunshine mixed with clouds at times tomorrow. Slight chance for showers. High temperatures reach up to 72. For Eagle Country 105.7, I'm Eagle Radio Staff Meteorologist Laura Lockwood. Currently, it's 73 degrees.
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0: Jason Aldean, that's anytime soon on Eagle Country 105.7. You got Justin Michael right here. And that latest Powerball winner, $1.04 billion. Just so you know, it was sold, the ticket in Quincy, Illinois, which about a little under 10 hours or so from us, from our area, something like that. And I'm just saying, if you know anybody down, it's not a far drive. You could do that in a day if you really wanted to. So if you want to go check on anybody, you know, hit them up. Just let them know you're thinking about them. We're soaking up the sunshine here. In the 3 o'clock hour we go. And we're flirting with that 79-degree mark today. Wind's pretty gentle out there. 20% chance tonight of some light rain after 10. So if you're rolling out late, just know you might have that to contend with, all right? Keep your umbrella handy. And stick right here in just a few. Aaron Tippin on the way. Plus, Tennille Towns coming up on Eagle Country.
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5: In this one, we're going to talk about Bugane Gijik, Hole in the Day, the Younger, a significant Ojibwe chief who lived from 1825 to 1868. Bugane Gijik succeeded his father, Bugane Gijik the Elder, as head chief of the Mississippi Band of Ojibwe, located in central Minnesota, at the age of 22 after his father's death in 1847. He was very confident despite his young age, and that same year, he was part of a group from multiple tribes that met with U.S. government representatives at Fond du Lac to negotiate some land sales. At this time, the Ojibwe were facing strong government pressure to sell their lands for logging, mining, and non-native settlement. During these negotiations, the young but ambitious Bugane Gijik saw a chance to take action. He suddenly got up to speak and declared that he, like his father, should be first chief of all Minnesota Ojibwe. Other groups, such as the Mille Lacs Band of Ojibwe, did not accept Bugane Gijik as first chief, but the U.S. government did. For the next two decades, Bugane Gijik played a key role in every major treaty between the Ojibwe and the U.S. government. He helped to negotiate and administer annuities, the payments that the government promised in exchange for Ojibwe lands. And when these payments were late or sometimes even stolen by corrupt officials or traders who dealt with the Ojibwe, Bugane Gijik was quick to bring attention to it. He once briefly threatened to join the Dakota warriors led by Ta Oyate Duta, also known as Little Crow, and attacking white settlements when violence broke out between the Dakota and white settlers in 1862. And although he is said to have typically presented himself in an articulate and stately manner, Bugane Gijik also used his position to gain personal benefits for himself and his family. This sparked resentment among the other Ojibwe, even in his own Mississippi band. In 1867, he helped to negotiate the treaty that created the White Earth Reservation in Minnesota. He said that all the Ojibwe in Minnesota should relocate there, but not until the government built houses for relocated families as per negotiations. On June 27, 1868, he left for Washington, D.C. for another treaty negotiation. Outside Crow Wing, he was attacked and killed by a group of Leech Lake Ojibwe. News of his death soon spread throughout Minnesota, and as far away as New York. Many at the time believed that Bugane Gijik had been killed by jealous rivals or by other Ojibwe who were still angry over his actions during the U.S.-Dakota War. Decades later, the killers revealed that they had in fact been hired by a group of American and mixed-blood traders led by a merchant named Clement H. Balu. The traders were afraid that Bugane Gijik would exclude them from White Earth and they would lose their businesses. They secretly promised to pay $1,000 to each person who helped kill Bugane Gijik, but never actually did so. This broken promise made the killers so angry that they finally revealed the truth. To learn more, visit MNOpedia.org.
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0: Blake Shelton, let him in anyway on Eagle Country 105.7. You got Justin Michael with you. And that's exactly what happened to this guy. Walmart's like, charge him anyway. Somebody hacked into his Walmart account and bought a bunch of stuff. And the stuff just kept coming to this guy's house. And he contacted his credit card company. And they said, we can't do anything about it. It's coming to your house. You know what I mean? And Walmart shut the account down, so he couldn't even like try to get a refund. So now, dude, you get like scammed by somebody, and like that's only a scammer would think to do that. You know what I mean? And that seems like somebody that doesn't like you, because what do they get out of it? They don't get the you know what I mean? It just causes a hassle for somebody else. But guys, Walmart, you gotta have a better plan than that. My goodness, stick around just a few minutes right here. They did figure it out though, by the way. Sammy Kershaw coming up, plus Terry Clark together in one song. It's called Love of My Life. That's next.
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7: Ample sunshine expected this afternoon, with daytime highs approaching 77. Winds out of the west, 10 to 15 miles per hour. Slight chance of thunderstorms tonight, lows around 59. Sunshine mixed with clouds at times tomorrow. High temperatures reach up to 72. Ample sunshine expected Wednesday, with daytime highs approaching 73. 78 Thursday. For Eagle Country 105.7, I'm Eagle Radio staff meteorologist Laura Lockwood. Currently, it's 72 degrees.
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0: Ben Gallagher, I'll Take You on Eagle Country 105.7. You got Justin Mike with you. It's Fair Week. The UP State Fair, it kicks off today in Escanaba, runs through Sunday. So, man, you've got all week to find a day or two that works. Midday opens at 5 this afternoon. Plus, that's in just a little while from now. There's fair food, of course, which my favorite. And then the animals, I love them too. All the exhibits and plenty more around the ground. So make sure you check out the schedule at upstatefair.net. And have a good fair week, man. Always one of my favorite times of the year, you know?
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4: Ample sunshine expected this afternoon, with daytime highs approaching 77. Winds out of the west, 10 to 15 miles per hour. Slight chance of thunderstorms tonight, lows around 59. Sunshine mixed with clouds at times. Tomorrow, high temperatures reach up to 72. Ample sunshine expected Wednesday, with daytime highs approaching 73. 78 Thursday. For Eagle Country 105.7, I'm Eagle Radio staff meteorologist Laura Lockwood. Currently, it's 72 degrees.
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0: 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Snowmobiles racing on the water at Lake Linden Village Park this weekend, where snowmobile races are on the water. Although some do sink. It's amazing to see. Friday's racing starts at 6 p.m. Then live music by BJ Garapi at 8. 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And the final day of racing is Sunday starting at 11. 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

MacArthur, that is Hardy and Eric Church and Morgan Wallen and Tim McGraw together on one song on Eagle Country 105.7. You got Justin Michael with you. And if we roll through the later afternoon here, man, I'm just looking at the calendar and I can't believe that 2 weeks from today, it's going to be the final day of August. Doesn't it feel like we just changed the calendar to August? I mean, not that I have a physical calendar I changed, but you know what I mean? Like mentally, crazy. Man, sun nice and bright today. 79 is what we our high is, and not really any winds to talk about tonight. It's gonna get a little possibly rainy after like 10 o'clock or so this evening. So if you're gonna be out late, then tomorrow cool down a little bit, mid 70s, and might see some rain before noon. So a little earlier tomorrow than today. Stick right here, Dylan Scott on the way, plus Jordan Ranger and Jason Aldean together next.

0: Dylan Scott right there is called Dear Big City on Eagle Country 105.7. You got Justin Michael with you. I didn't get out of the house this weekend, I'm going to be honest. Not that I planned to, but if you did and you went to the movies, the theater, you were not alone. Spider-Man stayed on top, number one, $70 million just this weekend. Can you imagine making seven? I know one person doesn't get that, but you know what I mean? That movie's made a gazillion dollars so far. The Odyssey added another $23.2 million at number two, and The End of Oak Street. That looks good to me. That came in third. That's one of the newcomers. So if you saw a movie this weekend, let me know what it was. Justin at RadioJustin.com, what you thought of it too. Going back to the 90s here in just a second, we'll do that with Billy Dean and Billy the Kid. Coming up on Eagle Country.
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3: Slight chance for storms tonight, otherwise partly cloudy skies. Lows dip down to about 60, westerly winds 8 to 15 miles per hour. Sunshine mixed with clouds at times again tomorrow. Daytime highs approaching 73, mainly clear skies. Tomorrow night, lows level off around 51. Low 70s Wednesday, turning warmer on Thursday with highs in the upper 70s. For Eagle Country 105.7, I'm Eagle Radio staff meteorologist Laura Lockwood. Right now, 75.
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0: Justin Westbrook and Painted You Pretty on Eagle Country 105.7. Justin Michael with you. And listen, here's something pretty uniquely UP for your weekend plans. The Jeff Moyle Memorial Water X is here on Friday. It kicks off at the Lake Linden Campground, and the local racers start at 6 this Friday. Big bonfire, a bunch of fun, some music too. Then the IWA racers will hit the water on Saturday and Sunday at 11. Kids under 13 get in free. Tickets available at the gate, and that is going to be a good weekend. Again, kicking off this Friday.
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4: Slight chance for storms tonight. Otherwise, partly cloudy skies. Lows dip down to about 60. Westerly winds 8 to 15 miles per hour. Sunshine mixed with clouds at times again. Tomorrow, daytime highs approaching 73. Mainly clear skies. Tomorrow night, lows level off around 51. Low 70s. Wednesday, turning warmer on Thursday with highs in the upper 70s. For Eagle Country 105.7, I'm Eagle Radio staff meteorologist Laura Lockwood. Right now, 75.
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Rodney Atkins, it's called The Years Are Short on Eagle Country 105.7. Justin Michael with you. Into the 5 o'clock hour we go. Hopefully you're headed home on your little evening drive. Sunny and warm today. We had almost 80 degrees. But tonight we're going to have some chances of rain after 10 o'clock. So if you're out and about later, watch for some possible slick spots. And tomorrow, looking a bit cooler than today. Highs only get to like 73, 74 with some possible showers before noon. So morning stuff. Keep your plans flexible if you can, all right? Just a little heads up for you. Hands Up is on the way from Jelly Roll. And Jason Aldean coming up too in just a few.

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1: 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Back to the music we go. Thank you so much for being here. I appreciate you. This is Tonight Looks Good on You now. Jason Aldean, as we make our way through a Monday on Eagle Country 105.7.

0: Yeah, Jelly Roll right there. It's called Hands Off on Eagle Country 105.7. You got Justin Michael with you. And dude, I tell you what, if I got back from vacation and my roommate had moved my car so that their date who was coming over would have a better parking spot than the guest area, and my roommate moved my car into a tow away zone and I had to go pick it up from a tow yard and pay $900+, I would be looking for, well, you would be looking for a new roommate. That's what happened to this lady. And, she got home and that's exactly the situation she was in. And the person who the car belonged to that was in her spot would not pay the bill. And neither would the roommate who went into her room, got her keys and moved her car without her permission. Dude, I would have words. I'm sure there were words spoken. Can you imagine? What would you do? I'm curious. Let me know. Justin at RadioJustin.com. Love you anyway. Is on the way. Right here. Luke Combs coming up.
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13: Slight chance for storms tonight. Otherwise, partly cloudy skies. Lows dip down to about 60. Westerly winds, 8 to 15 miles per hour. Sunshine mixed with clouds at times again. Tomorrow, daytime highs approaching 73. Mainly clear skies. Tomorrow night, lows level off around 51. Low 70s Wednesday, turning warmer on Thursday with highs in the upper 70s. For Eagle Country 105.7, I'm Eagle Radio staff meteorologist Laura Lockwood. Right now, it's 75 degrees.
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0: Stephen Wilson Jr., that's Gary on Eagle Country 105.7. You got Justin Michael with you. Thank you so much for being here. And listen, if you need something fun to do on a Monday night, and who doesn't? You know what I mean? UP State Fair kicked off today. It's underway right now. It opened at 5 o'clock, so you're already late. And the fairgrounds in Escanaba are probably popping right about now. The Midway is underway. And man, this is just the start because it goes through Sunday. A whole bunch of fun. Everything you need to know for you at upstatefair.net. We'll be talking about this all weekend long. Fair season, baby.
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4: Slight chance for storms tonight, otherwise partly cloudy skies. Lows dip down to about 60, westerly winds 8 to 15 miles per hour. Sunshine mixed with clouds at times again. Tomorrow, daytime highs approaching 73, mainly clear skies. Tomorrow night, lows level off around 51. Low 70s, Wednesday, turning warmer on Thursday, with highs in the upper 70s. For Eagle Country 105.7, I'm Eagle Radio staff meteorologist Laura Lockwood. Right now, it's 75 degrees.
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0: Rachel is back tomorrow morning at 6 for the Covered Coffee Morning Show right here on Eagle Country 105.7. That is Ryan Rhodes from Dustin Lynch. She got Justin Michael right here. And as we are winding down our Monday, man, great weather for the fair, don't you think? Sunshine fading, but we had like 79 degrees today. Wind's pretty light right now. We could have some rain tonight after 10, possibly. All right. So just keep that in mind if you're going to be out and about. Cooler Tuesday, only getting to about 73, 74. Chance of showers tomorrow before noon. So in the morning time. And if you're looking ahead to the rest of the week, well, at least Wednesday looks sunny and nice. So, we will warm back up. All right. Get to drinking. Not yet, though. I mean, if you're home, go for it. Zach Chung King on the way. And just getting started, Jason Aldean's coming up.
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0: Latest Ella Langley, Be Her on Eagle Country 105.7. You got Justin Michael with you rolling through a Monday. And Ed is taking Eagle One up to Lake Linden this weekend for the Jeff Moyle Memorial Water Exit. Starts on Friday, goes through Sunday. And Eagle One, our remote broadcast trailer is what it is, as you know. He'll get to be out there providing the sound for the whole thing. So stop by, say hi. And listen, if you're thought about, you know, you're wondering like what kind of gift to bring Ed while you're there, food. Yeah, oh, listen, he's like me, loves to eat. So bring some food, always hungry, like me. You know, it's all good. So stop by, say hello. Even if you don't have food, he'd love to see you. Racing starts Friday at 6 with IWA Racing Saturday and Sunday at 11. That is going to be a good weekend.
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3: Slight chance for storms tonight. Otherwise, partly cloudy skies. Lows dip down to about 60. Westerly winds, 8 to 15 miles per hour. Sunshine mixed with clouds at times again. Tomorrow, daytime highs approaching 73. Mainly clear skies. Tomorrow night, lows level off around 51. Low 70s. Wednesday, turning warmer on Thursday, with highs in the upper 70s. For Eagle Country 105.7, I'm Eagle Radio staff meteorologist Laura Lockwood. Right now, it's 73 degrees.
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0: Stella Lefty, it's Boston on Eagle Country 105.7. You got Justin Michael with you. Thank you so much for having us on. And listen, if you're looking for something to watch on TV tonight, you got a couple of options. You've got It's Always Sunny in Philadelphia with 18 seasons that show's been on. They're starting their 18th season tonight. You're going to get two episodes. I don't think I've ever watched a single season, but if you're a fan, man, I'm so stoked for you. I remember when I used to watch a lot of TV, I would be so excited when my show was back. So I know that there's a ton of people excited for that. American Ninja Warrior and Dancing with the Stars, the next pro, also new tonight. Me, I'm still trying to catch up with Big Brother. I think I've gotten through 1.5 episodes. So there you go. That is for you on TV tonight.
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0: 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Now, beautiful things. 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
4: Slight chance for storms tonight. Otherwise, partly cloudy skies. Lows dip down to about 60. Westerly winds, 8 to 15 miles per hour. Sunshine mixed with clouds at times again. Tomorrow, daytime highs approaching 73. Mainly clear skies. Tomorrow night, lows level off around 51. Low 70s. Wednesday, turning warmer on Thursday with highs in the upper 70s. For Eagle Country 105.7, I'm Eagle Radio staff meteorologist Laura Lockwood. Right now, it's 73 degrees.
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5: Slight chance for storms tonight. Otherwise, mainly cloudy skies expected. Lows dip down to about 60. Winds out of the west, 8 to 15 miles per hour. A blend of clouds and sun tomorrow. Daytime highs approaching 73. Tomorrow night, lows around 51. Low 70s, Wednesday, turning warmer on Thursday, with highs in the upper 70s. For Eagle Country 105.7, I'm Eagle Radio Staff Meteorologist Laura Lockwood. Currently, it's 75 degrees.

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4: Slight chance for storms tonight. Otherwise, mainly cloudy skies expected. Lows dip down to about 60. Winds out of the west, 8 to 15 miles per hour. A blend of clouds and sun tomorrow. Daytime highs approaching 73. Tomorrow night, lows around 51. Low 70s Wednesday, turning warmer on Thursday with highs in the upper 70s. For Eagle Country 105.7, I'm Eagle Radio Staff Meteorologist Laura Lockwood. Currently, it's 75 degrees.
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